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1: 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I saved you some. 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I hope the truck is being good. Will you beat the horn for me when you're nearly home? 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
0: 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This should be an absolute beauty. Coming up this coming Friday, May 15, trucking together the Etamoga Community Barbecue. It's put together by WHG and the great team at Healthy Heads in Trucks and Sheds. Should be an absolute beauty, the Etamoga Community Barbecue. It's on this coming Friday, getting underway at 11 a.m. at Etamoga.
1: Major southbound access changes to Sydney Harbour Bridge from Warringah Freeway will occur from the 2nd of May. Vehicles over 4.4 metres high must be in the left lanes at West Street. Plan ahead at Live Traffic.
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3: The Treasury claims substantial property tax changes in tonight's budget will help even the playing field for first home buyers. The 50% capital gains tax discount has been replaced by a model adjusted for inflation. Negative gearing will be limited to new builds from July next year, but existing investments won't be affected. Jim Chalmers has told Parliament the changes will help lower property prices.
4: This will help rebalance a system which is more generous to assets than it is to labour, and help rebalance a system where house prices have decoupled from incomes. Since 1999, house prices have risen over 400%, more than twice as fast as average incomes.
3: A Peak Business Group says it will examine details of the government's changes but has reservations. David Alexander from the Australian Chamber of Commerce and Industry has told Money News companies could move their investments overseas.
5: We don't have a right to have people invest here. We have to make it attractive for them. And if our settings aren't attractive, they'll just move their money elsewhere.
3: The budget also outlines family trusts will be subject to a 30% tax from the 2028 to 2029 financial year. That change, along with reining in of the CGT and negative gearing, will fund an ongoing $250 tax offset for workers from the middle of next year. In other news, two more people have tested positive for hantavirus after an outbreak on a cruise ship. Spanish and American authorities have confirmed the cases among their citizens, marking a total of 10 infections and 3 deaths. 5 Australians and a New Zealander are isolating in Holland after being removed from the ship. They'll continue their journey to Western Australia, where they'll quarantine in a purpose-built facility for 3 weeks. Police say a post-mortem will be carried out on Friday to confirm if a body found in central west New South Wales is accused murderer Julian Ingram. The body was found an hour from Lake Cogeligo, where he's accused of fatally shooting dead 3 people, including his pregnant ex-partner. Ingram's licence was also found, along with the utility he was last seen driving after the shooting in January. Experts believe air pollution levels across the country need to be treated as a public health priority. A Deakin University study has found up to 7.5% of respiratory hospital admissions could be prevented if pollution levels were reduced. Dr. Claire Walter says current regulation does not cover more harmful exposure such as near roads.
6: The levels of air pollution in certain areas of Australia, you know, can be equated to passive exposure to cigarette smoke. Particularly often outside childcare centres and schools where there are cars idling outside.
3: In finance, $1 Australian dollar buying around 72 US cents. Maroons forward Pat Carrigan's backing a recall for Daly Cherry Evans to the State of Origin arena. The 37-year-old is a contender to replace injured halfback Tom Dearden for Origin 1. In AFL, Carlton's looking for a new head coach after a mutual decision for Michael Voss to walk away. In the EPL, Tottenham and Leeds have played out a 1-1 draw. The result keeps the Spurs 2 points clear of the drop zone. You're up to date. That's the latest news and sport.
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9: Weather. Highway weather. For today's truckies.
0: Weatherwise, according to the Bureau, heading around Australia over the next few days, well, for Broome, still pretty warm, top of 35 degrees. For Adelaide, a shower or two on the way, a top of 23. For Albury Wodonga, partly cloudy, a top of 23 degrees. And for Sydney Town, a shower or two on the way at a top of 22 degrees.
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0: See, mine's off at the moment.
1: Right, so mine's on.
0: Yeah, but if you hit that button there...
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0: Oh, yeah?
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0: Mate, the song's finished.
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1: 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Coming up this coming Friday, May 15, trucking together the Etamoga Community Barbecue. 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
2: Major southbound access changes to Sydney Harbour Bridge from Warringah Freeway will occur from the 2nd of May. Vehicles over 4.4 metres high must be in the left lanes at West Street. Plan ahead at Live Traffic.
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1: 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I drive for Toll Transport, and this is Truck Week 2026. 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
9: Hey, it's me. 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
11: The Treasurer claims substantial property tax changes in tonight's budget will help even the playing field for first home buyers. The 50% capital gains tax discount has been replaced by a model adjusted for inflation. Negative gearing will be limited to new builds from July next year, but existing investments won't be affected. Jim Chalmers has told Parliament the changes will help lower property prices.
12: This will help rebalance a system which is more generous to assets than it is to labour, and help rebalance a system where house prices have decoupled from incomes. Since 1999, house prices have risen over 400%, more than twice as fast as average incomes.
11: A Peak Business Group says it will examine details of the government's changes but has reservations. David Alexander from the Australian Chamber of Commerce and Industry has told Money News companies could move their investments overseas.
13: We don't have a right to have people invest here. We have to make it attractive for them. And if our settings aren't attractive, they'll just move their money elsewhere.
11: The budget also outlines family trusts will be subject to a 30% tax from the 2028 to 2029 financial year. That change, along with reining in of the CGT and negative gearing, will fund an ongoing $250 tax offset for workers from the middle of next year. In other news, two more people have tested positive for hantavirus after an outbreak on a cruise ship. Spanish and American authorities have confirmed the cases among their citizens, marking a total of 10 infections and 3 deaths. 5 Australians and a New Zealander are isolating in Holland after being removed from the ship. They'll continue their journey to Western Australia, where they'll quarantine in a purpose-built facility for 3 weeks. Police say a post-mortem will be carried out on Friday to confirm if a body found in central west New South Wales is accused murderer Julian Ingram. The body was found an hour from Lake Cogeligo, where he's accused of fatally shooting dead three people, including his pregnant ex-partner. Ingram's licence was also found, along with the utility he was last seen driving after the shooting in January. Experts believe air pollution levels across the country need to be treated as a public health priority. A Deakin University study has found up to 7.5% of respiratory hospital admissions could be prevented if pollution levels were reduced. Dr. Claire Walter says current regulation does not cover more harmful exposure such as near roads.
14: The levels of air pollution in certain areas of Australia, you know, can be equated to passive exposure to cigarettes. Smoke, particularly often outside childcare centres and schools where there are cars idling outside.
11: In finance, one Australian dollar buying around 72 US cents. Maroons forward Pat Carrigan's backing a recall for Daly Cherry Evans to the State of Origin arena. The 37-year-old is a contender to replace injured halfback Tom Dearden for Origin 1. In AFL, Carlton's looking for a new head coach after a mutual decision for Michael Voss to walk away. In the EPL, Tottenham and Leeds have played out a 1-1 draw. The result keeps the Spurs 2 points clear of the drop zone. You're up to date. That's the latest news and sport.
15: 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Today, and temporary measures will be put in place in South Australia to help operators manage rising costs and broader economic uncertainty, including ongoing diesel price pressures. Also, truckies travelling along the Kamilaroi Highway can now make use of the upgraded Yambi Lagoon truck parking bay and a newly constructed rest area on the opposite side of the road. The upgraded rest area and new facility offer improved accessibility with space for truck drivers to stop and rest along with a flushable toilet, shelter facilities and picnic tables. For more trucking industry news and information, head to our website anytime. www.australiantruckradio.com.au. 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
16: Today's truckies.
7: Weatherwise, according to the Bureau, heading around Australia over the next few days, well, for Broome, still pretty warm, top of 35 degrees. For Adelaide, a shower or two on the way, a top of 23. For Albury-Wodonga, partly cloudy, a top of 23 degrees. And for Sydney Town, a shower or two on the way, at a top of 22 degrees.
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Hey guys, this is Wally working the phones on the front desk at Truck Radio today. And we are getting loads of calls for this new song which has just dropped from the hotline. 0401 912 255.

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1: 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And I can tell you that the diesel is at 267.2 cents and petrol is at 190.3 cents a liter. 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
2: It's me, just thought I'd check in. You must be out past Mildura by now. Keep that truck flowing.

0: And steady, yeah? I was just thinking about that time we broke down out past Ararat. 2 hours, one busted drive belt and a pack of mint slices later. I haven't laughed that much in years. Anyway, call in when you stop.
1: Truckies, there's so much to come home to. Always obey the signs at every level crossing.
0: There's a mint slice with your name on it for when you're back. I'll try not to eat it. 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
1: 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Just wanted to say, love listening to Australian Truck Radio out here. Keep up the great work, fellas.

0: Major southbound access changes to Sydney Harbour Bridge from Warringah Freeway will occur from the 2nd of May. Vehicles over 4.4 metres high must be in the left lanes at West Street. Plan ahead at Live Traffic.
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0: 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What's making news today in the UK trucking industry?
1: G'day guys, this is Tom Robards in the UK for Australian Truck Radio. And here's what's happening across the British trucking scene today. Right now, fuel prices are the big story, with diesel costs surging across the UK and Europe, putting serious pressure on operators. Fuel can make up around a third of trucking costs, and many fleets are now passing those increases straight on to customers. It's also forcing governments to step in, with talk of emergency measures and even fuel rationing being reviewed as prices hit multi-year highs. At the same time, the UK haulage sector is under strain, with rising costs and falling freight volumes pushing more operators out of the industry. Hundreds of companies have gone under in recent years, and margins remain tight heading into 2026. Driver shortages are still a major issue too. The UK needs tens of thousands of new drivers over the coming years, with an aging workforce and fewer young people entering the industry. On the flip side, technology is starting to play a bigger role, with UK fleets adopting smarter logistics systems and connected vehicles to cut costs and improve efficiency. Bottom line, higher costs, fewer drivers, and big changes ahead for UK trucking. That's your UK update today. Keep it shiny side up, and we'll catch you next time on Australian Truck Radio.
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0: 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This should be an absolute beauty. Coming up this coming Friday, May 15, trucking together the Etamoga Community Barbecue. 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Should be an absolute beauty, the Etamoga Community Barbecue. It's on this coming Friday, getting underway at 11 a.m. at Etamoga.
1: Major southbound access changes to Sydney Harbour Bridge from Warringah Freeway will occur from the 2nd of May. Vehicles over 4.4 metres high must be in the left lanes at West Street. Plan ahead at Live Traffic.
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3: The Treasurer claims substantial property tax changes in tonight's budget will help even the playing field for first home buyers. The 50% capital gains tax discount has been replaced by a model adjusted for inflation. Negative gearing will be limited to new builds from July next year, but existing investments won't be affected. Jim Chalmers has told Parliament the changes will help lower property prices.
4: This will help rebalance a system which is more generous to assets than it is to labour, and help rebalance a system where house prices have decoupled from incomes. Since 1999, house prices have risen over 400%, more than twice as fast as average incomes.
3: A Peak Business Group says it will examine details of the government's changes but has reservations. David Alexander from the Australian Chamber of Commerce and Industry has told Money News companies could move their investments overseas.
5: We don't have a right to have people invest here. We have to make it attractive for them. And if our settings aren't attractive, they'll just move their money elsewhere.
3: The budget also outlines family trusts will be subject to a 30% tax from the 2028 to 2029 financial year. That change, along with reining in of the CGT and negative gearing, will fund an ongoing $250 tax offset for workers from the middle of next year. In other news, two more people have tested positive for hantavirus after an outbreak on a cruise ship. Spanish and American authorities have confirmed the cases among their citizens, marking a total of 10 infections and 3 deaths. 5 Australians and a New Zealander are isolating in Holland after being removed from the ship. They'll continue their journey to Western Australia, where they'll quarantine in a purpose-built facility for 3 weeks. Police say a post-mortem will be carried out on Friday to confirm if a body found in central west New South Wales is accused murderer Julian Ingram. The body was found an hour from Lake Cogeligo, where he's accused of fatally shooting dead 3 people, including his pregnant ex-partner. Ingram's licence was also found, along with the utility he was last seen driving after the shooting in January. Experts believe air pollution levels across the country need to be treated as a public health priority. A Deakin University study has found up to 7.5% of respiratory hospital admissions could be prevented if pollution levels were reduced. Dr. Claire Walter says current regulation does not cover more harmful exposure such as near roads.
6: The levels of air pollution in certain areas of Australia, you know, can be equated to passive exposure to cigarettes. Smoke, particularly often outside childcare centres and schools where there are cars idling outside.
3: In finance, one Australian dollar buying around 72 US cents. Maroons forward Pat Carrigan's backing a recall for Daly Cherry Evans to the State of Origin arena. The 37-year-old is a contender to replace injured halfback Tom Dearden for Origin 1. In AFL, Carlton's looking for a new head coach after a mutual decision for Michael Voss to walk away. In the EPL, Tottenham and Leeds have played out a 1-1 draw. The result keeps the Spurs 2 points clear of the drop zone. You're up to date. That's the latest news and sport.
7: 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Today, and temporary measures will be put in place in South Australia to help operators manage rising costs and broader economic uncertainty, including ongoing diesel price pressures. Also, truckies travelling along the Kamilaroi Highway can now make use of the upgraded Yambi Lagoon truck parking bay and a newly constructed rest area on the opposite side of the road. The upgraded rest area and new facility offer improved accessibility with space for truck drivers to stop and rest along with a flushable toilet, shelter facilities and picnic tables. 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
2: Today's truckies.
0: Weatherwise, according to the Bureau, heading around Australia over the next few days, well, for Broome, still pretty warm, top of 35 degrees. For Adelaide, a shower or two on the way, a top of 23. For Albury-Wodonga, partly cloudy, a top of 23 degrees. And for Sydney Town, a shower or two on the way, at a top of 22 degrees.
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And we are getting loads of calls for this new song which has just dropped from the hotline. 0401 912 255.

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0: Australian Truck Radio, and you're listening to Truck Week 2026. Truck Week for 2026, and many great events happening right across Australia over the next few days. 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Coming up this coming Friday, May 15, Trucking Together, the Etamoga Community Barbecue. 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It's on this coming Friday, getting underway at 11 a.m. at Etamoga.
1: Major southbound access changes to Sydney Harbour Bridge from Warringah Freeway will occur from the 2nd of May. Vehicles over 4.4 metres high must be in the left lanes at West Street. Plan ahead at Live Traffic.
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16: 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Me and my furry bread today. I saved you some. 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I hope the truck is being good. Will you beep the horn for me when you're nearly home? 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
18: Thousands of patients who've attended an Inner West dental clinic over the past 25 years are being urged to get tested for blood-borne diseases. An audit has raised concerns about infection control practices at Dr. William Tam's practice at Strathfield. Issues with record keeping at the practice also mean New South Wales Health is unable to contact patients who've potentially been exposed to infection. Public health specialist Dr. Zina Najjar has told Clinton Maynard the risk is low.
19: We're most concerned about bloodborne viruses, particularly hepatitis B, hepatitis C and HIV. I'd like to reiterate that the risk is low to former patients of his practice, but as a precautionary measure, we urge former patients to get tested for these viruses.
18: The police commissioner has confirmed some charges laid over a town hall protest against Israel's president will be dropped. The Court of Appeal last month struck down a law rushed in after the Bondi shooting, which gave police additional powers to restrict protests in the wake of a terror incident. More than a dozen demonstrators have had their matters adjourned in court to allow for a review of charges laid under the legislation. One Nation says the government's changes to the capital gains tax may force businesses to move their operations offshore. The CGT discount will be scrapped and replaced with a minimum 30% tax rate from next financial year. The changes could affect investments in shares, businesses and properties. One Nation MP Barnaby Joyce claims the policy will see more entrepreneurs leave Australia.
20: Say we get a smart person, invents a new computer program. Well, if they're that smart, they're probably smart enough to say, oh, hang on, Singapore doesn't pay capital gains tax, so I'll domicile myself in Singapore or domicile myself in the United States because I get to keep more of my money that way.
18: The Great Western Highway will remain closed at Victoria Pass beyond June as the state government assesses two options for reopening the key road. Two proposals for restoring Mitchell's Causeway have been shortlisted. The government says an updated timeframe on the reopening will be provided once the safest and fastest option has been determined. And a life jacket library is being set up at Maroubra in Sydney's east in a bid to reduce rock fishing fatalities. Surf Life Saving New South Wales Chief Executive Stephen Pearce says from next week, anglers will be able to borrow a life jacket for free from the Des Renford Leisure Centre.
13: They can go, you know, borrow a life jacket, basically just like borrowing a book. You use it on a QR code, take it out rock fishing, bring it back, and with the confidence that if they do get washed in, you know, that life jacket will assist in saving their lives.
18: In finance, just before close, the All Ords is down 28 points, one Australian dollar buying 72.3 US cents.
21: Ivan Cleary has opened the door to coach the Blues at State of Origin level. The four-time premiership-winning mentor will finish at the Panthers at the end of 2027, saying it's time for a break. He was asked whether that would be the end of his coaching career.
22: I'm no interest in coaching another NRL club. If someone thought I was worthy of a rep job, I'd consider that probably.
21: A blow for the Raiders. In-form back rower Simi Sasangi has been ruled out for 4 to 6 weeks with a shoulder injury. Fast bowler Darcy Brown's been dumped from Australia's Women's T20 World Cup squad. Rory McIlroy has abandoned his practice round ahead of the US PGA Championship due to a toe injury. And at the NBA playoffs, San Antonio has taken a 3-2 series lead over Minnesota. The Spurs winning Game 5 of the Western Conference semi-finals. That's sport. I'm Adam Hawes.
23: Hello, Laura Peters here in the Australian Truck Radio Newsroom. Checking what's making news in the trucking industry across Australia. Today, and temporary measures will be put in place in South Australia to help operators manage rising costs and broader economic uncertainty, including ongoing diesel price pressures. Also, truckies travelling along the Kamilaroi Highway can now make use of the upgraded Yambi Lagoon truck parking bay and a newly constructed rest area on the opposite side of the road. The upgraded rest area and new facility offer improved accessibility with space for truck drivers to stop and rest along with a flushable toilet, shelter facilities and picnic tables. For more trucking industry news and information, head to our website anytime, www.australiantruckradio.com.au. 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
24: Highway weather for today's truckies.
14: Weatherwise, according to the Bureau, heading around Australia over the next few days, well, for Broome, still pretty warm, top of 35 degrees. For Adelaide, a shower or two on the way, a top of 23. For Albury-Wodonga, partly cloudy, a top of 23 degrees. And for Sydney Town, a shower or two on the way, at a top of 22 degrees.
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0: 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This should be an absolute beauty. Coming up this coming Friday, May 15, trucking together the Etamoga Community Barbecue. 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Should be an absolute beauty, the Etamoga Community Barbecue. It's on this coming Friday, getting underway at 11 a.m. at Etamoga.
1: Major southbound access changes to Sydney Harbour Bridge from Warringah Freeway will occur from the 2nd of May. Vehicles over 4.4 metres high must be in the left lanes at West Street. Plan ahead at Live Traffic.
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3: The Treasurer claims substantial property tax changes in tonight's budget will help even the playing field for first home buyers. The 50% capital gains tax discount has been replaced by a model adjusted for inflation. Negative gearing will be limited to new builds from July next year, but existing investments won't be affected. Jim Chalmers has told Parliament the changes will help lower property prices.
4: This will help rebalance a system which is more generous to assets than it is to labour, and help rebalance a system where house prices have decoupled from incomes. Since 1999, house prices have risen over 400%, more than twice as fast as average incomes.
3: A Peak Business Group says it will examine details of the government's changes but has reservations. David Alexander from the Australian Chamber of Commerce and Industry has told Money News companies could move their investments overseas.
5: We don't have a right to have people invest here. We have to make it attractive for them. And if our settings aren't attractive, they'll just move their money elsewhere.
3: The budget also outlines family trusts will be subject to a 30% tax from the 2028 to 2029 financial year. That change, along with reining in of the CGT and negative gearing, will fund an ongoing $250 tax offset for workers from the middle of next year. In other news, two more people have tested positive for hantavirus after an outbreak on a cruise ship. Spanish and American authorities have confirmed the cases among their citizens, marking a total of 10 infections and 3 deaths. 5 Australians and a New Zealander are isolating in Holland after being removed from the ship. They'll continue their journey to Western Australia, where they'll quarantine in a purpose-built facility for 3 weeks. Police say a post-mortem will be carried out on Friday to confirm if a body found in central west New South Wales is accused murderer Julian Ingram. The body was found an hour from Lake Cogeligo, where he's accused of fatally shooting dead 3 people, including his pregnant ex-partner. Ingram's licence was also found, along with the utility he was last seen driving after the shooting in January. Experts believe air pollution levels across the country need to be treated as a public health priority. A Deakin University study has found up to 7.5% of respiratory hospital admissions could be prevented if pollution levels were reduced. Dr. Claire Walter says current regulation does not cover more harmful exposure such as near roads.
6: The levels of air pollution in certain areas of Australia, you know, can be equated to passive exposure to cigarettes. Smoke, particularly often outside childcare centres and schools where there are cars idling outside.
3: In finance, one Australian dollar buying around 72 US cents. Maroons forward Pat Carrigan's backing a recall for Daly Cherry Evans to the State of Origin arena. The 37-year-old is a contender to replace injured halfback Tom Dearden for Origin 1. In AFL, Carlton's looking for a new head coach after a mutual decision for Michael Voss to walk away. In the EPL, Tottenham and Leeds have played out a 1-1 draw. The result keeps the Spurs 2 points clear of the drop zone. You're up to date. That's the latest news and sport.
7: Hello, Laura Peters here in the Australian Truck Radio Newsroom, checking what's making news in the trucking industry across Australia. Today, and temporary measures will be put in place in South Australia to help operators manage rising costs and broader economic uncertainty, including ongoing diesel price pressures. Also, truckies travelling along the Kamilaroi Highway can now make use of the upgraded Yambi Lagoon truck parking bay and a newly constructed rest area on the opposite side of the road. The upgraded rest area and new facility offer improved accessibility with space for truck drivers to stop and rest along with a flushable toilet. Shelter facilities and picnic tables. 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
10: Highway weather for today's truckies.
0: Weatherwise, according to the Bureau, heading around Australia over the next few days, well, for Broome, still pretty warm, top of 35 degrees. For Adelaide, a shower or two on the way, a top of 23. For Albury-Wodonga, partly cloudy, a top of 23 degrees. And for Sydney Town, a shower or two on the way, at a top of 22 degrees.
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0: This is your captain speaking. We're sorry to announce that we have overbooked our music. 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
10: Major southbound access changes to Sydney Harbour Bridge from Warringah Freeway will occur from the 2nd of May. Vehicles over 4.4 metres high must be in the left lanes at West Street. Plan ahead at Live Traffic.
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2: 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I love it when you do that.
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0: Major southbound access changes to Sydney Harbour Bridge from Warringah Freeway will occur from the 2nd of May. Vehicles over 4.4 metres high must be in the left lanes at West Street. Plan ahead at Live Traffic.
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1: 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I drive for Toll Transport, and this is Truck Week 2026. 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

0: 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One blown fuse can shut everything down. 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Narva Lighting. 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
0: 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This should be an absolute beauty. Coming up this coming Friday, May 15, trucking together the Etamoga Community Barbecue. 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It's on this coming Friday, getting underway at 11 a.m. at Etamoga.
1: Major southbound access changes to Sydney Harbour Bridge from Warringah Freeway will occur from the 2nd of May. Vehicles over 4.4 metres high must be in the left lanes at West Street. Plan ahead at Live Traffic.
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3: The federal government has spent the day defending its budget, which contains a suite of broken election promises. Federal politics editor Michael Packey.
4: Ahead of last year's election, the Prime Minister repeatedly promised he would not touch the capital gains tax discount or negative gearing concessions. Forward 12 months and both tax breaks will be reined in, while trusts will be hit with a 30% tax from mid-2028. Opposition leader Angus Taylor used question time to seize on the backflip, which is outlined in the government's fifth budget.
5: Why did Labor lie to Australians about your plan to tax them more?
4: Anthony Albanese admits there's been a change in policy, but claims it's necessary to lift housing supply for first home buyers rather than investors.
6: Unless we act now, we're looking at a generation missing out.
4: The Coalition says it will not support legislation to pass the measures, meaning the government will need the help of the Greens to get its policy through Parliament. Michael Packey, Canberra.
3: Another person's been charged as part of the investigation into West Australian author Craig Silvey. Silvey last week admitted to possessing and distributing child exploitation material. A 57-year-old Maylands man has pleaded guilty to similar charges. A 68-year-old woman previously charged is still before the courts. Thousands of Madeleine McNeil reports.
7: An audit of Dr. William Tamp's clinic at Strathfield noted issues with infection control practices, raising concerns thousands of patients over the past 25 years may have been exposed to viruses including hepatitis B and C and HIV. New South Wales Health says the risk is low but recommends getting tested as a precaution as some conditions can go undetected. The audit also found problems with record keeping at Dr. Tamp's clinic, meaning health officials can't get in contact with patients to notify them directly. Madeleine McNeil, Sydney.
3: More than 90% of Australian drivers think using a mobile phone while behind the wheel is dangerous, but most are still doing it. The National Driving Behaviour Report has found almost a third of young drivers check notifications within minutes of receiving them. The country's energy grid operator forecasts a faster-than-expected increase in electricity consumption by data centres over the next decade, and American record producer Jack Douglas has died at 80. He helped shape the sound of 1970s American rock, working with bands including Aerosmith, Cheap Trick and the New York Dolls. He was engineer on John Lennon's Imagine LP. In finance, one Australian dollar buying around 72 US cents. The Cowboys have explained why Jason Tomalolo will miss their magic round clash with the Roosters. Coach Todd Payton says his star prop just needs a breather.
8: He's been battling a few things over the past couple of weeks. He's been getting injections. You know, he's played 10 games straight. Given the amount of games he's played and the way he plays, we've made a smart decision based on what's ahead of us over the course of the rest of the season.
3: Collingwood has ruled out Darcy Cameron for Friday's AFL clash with Sydney at the SCG due to an ankle injury. Perth Glory's Adam Griffiths will remain the team's head coach for another 2 years. That's the latest news and sport.
9: Hello, Laura Peters here in the Australian Truck Radio newsroom, checking what's making news in the trucking industry across Australia. Today, and temporary measures will be put in place in South Australia to help operators manage rising costs and broader economic uncertainty, including ongoing diesel price pressures. Also, truckies travelling along the Kamilaroi Highway can now make use of the upgraded Yambi Lagoon truck parking bay and a newly constructed rest area on the opposite side of the road. The upgraded rest area and new facility offer improved accessibility with space for truck drivers to stop and rest, along with a flushable toilet, shelter facilities and picnic tables. 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

0: Ruwadonga, partly cloudy, a top of 23 degrees. And for Sydney Town, a shower or two on the way at a top of 22 degrees.
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going. 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
1: 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Coming up this coming Friday, May 15, trucking together the Etamoga Community Barbecue. 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
2: Major southbound access changes to Sydney Harbour Bridge from Warringah Freeway will occur from the 2nd of May. Vehicles over 4.4 metres high must be in the left lanes at West Street. Plan ahead at Live Traffic.
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16: It's me. 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
18: The federal government has spent the day defending its budget, which contains a suite of broken election promises. Federal politics editor Michael Packey.
19: Ahead of last year's election, the Prime Minister repeatedly promised he would not touch the capital gains tax discount or negative gearing concessions. Forward 12 months and both tax breaks will be reined in, while trusts will be hit with a 30% tax from mid-2028. Opposition leader Angus Taylor used question time to seize on the backflip, which is outlined in the government's fifth budget.
20: Why did Labor lie to Australians about your plan to tax them more?
19: Anthony Albanese admits there's been a change in policy, but claims it's necessary to lift housing supply for first home buyers rather than investors.
21: Unless we act now, we're looking at a generation missing out.
19: The Coalition says it will not support legislation to pass the measures, meaning the government will need the help of the Greens to get its policy through Parliament. Michael Packey, Canberra.
18: Another person's been charged as part of the investigation into West Australian author Craig Silvey. Silvey last week admitted to possessing and distributing child exploitation material. A 57-year-old Maylands man has pleaded guilty to similar charges. A 68-year-old woman previously charged is still before the courts. Thousands of Madeleine McNeil reports.
22: An audit of Dr. William Tamm's clinic at Strathfield noted issues with infection control practices, raising concerns thousands of patients over the past 25 years may have been exposed to viruses including hepatitis B and C and HIV. New South Wales Health says the risk is low but recommends getting tested as a precaution as some conditions can go undetected. The audit also found problems with record keeping at Dr. Tamm's clinic, meaning health health officials can't get in contact with patients to notify them directly. Madeline McNeil, Sydney.
18: More than 90% of Australian drivers think using a mobile phone while behind the wheel is dangerous, but most are still doing it. The National Driving Behaviour Report has found almost a third of young drivers check notifications within minutes of receiving them. The country's energy grid operator forecasts a faster than expected increase in electricity consumption by data centres over the next decade, and American record producer Jack Douglas has died at 80. He helped shape the sound of 1970s American rock, working with bands including Aerosmith, Cheap Trick and the New York Dolls. He was engineer on John Lennon's Imagine LP. In finance, one Australian dollar buying around 72 US cents. The Cowboys have explained why Jason Tomalolo will miss their magic round clash with the Roosters. Coach Todd Payton says his star prop just needs a breather.
2: He's been battling a few things over the past couple of weeks. He's been getting injections. You know, he's played 10 games straight. Given the amount of games he's played and the way he plays, we've made a smart decision based on what's ahead of us over the course of the rest of the season.
18: Collingwood has ruled out Darcy Cameron for Friday's AFL clash with Sydney at the SCG due to an ankle injury. Perth Glory's Adam Griffiths will remain the team's head coach for another 2 years. That's the latest news and sport.
3: 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Today, and temporary measures will be put in place in South Australia to help operators manage rising costs and broader economic uncertainty, including ongoing diesel price pressures. Also, truckies travelling along the Kamilaroi Highway can now make use of the upgraded Yambi Lagoon truck parking bay and a newly constructed rest area on the opposite side of the road. The upgraded rest area and new facility offer improved accessibility with space for truck drivers to stop and rest, along with a flushable toilet, shelter facilities and picnic tables. For more trucking industry news and information, head to our website anytime, www.australiantruckradio.com.au. 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
23: Highway weather for today's truckies.
13: Weatherwise, according to the Bureau, heading around Australia over the next few days, well, for Broome, still pretty warm, top of 35 degrees. For Adelaide, a shower or two on the way, a top of 23. For Albury Wodonga, partly cloudy, a top of 23 degrees. And for Sydney,

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fat and docile, big and dumb. They look so stupid, they aren't much fun. Cows aren't fun. They eat to grow, grow to die, die to be et at the hamburger fry. Cows well done. Nobody thunk it, nobody knew. 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He hid in the forest, read books with great zeal. He loved Che Guevara, a revolutionary veal. Cows say tongue. He spoke about justice, but nobody stirred. He felt like an outcast, alone in the herd. Cowed all drums. He mooed, we must fight, escape or we'll die. Cows gathered around, cause the stakes were so high. Bad cow pun. But then he was captured, stuffed into a crate, loaded onto a truck where he rode to his fate. Cows are bummed. He was a scrawny calf who looked rather woozy. No one suspected he was packing an Uzi. Cows with guns. They came with a needle to stick in his thigh. He kicked for the groin, he pissed in their eye. Cow well hung. Knocked over a tractor and ran for the door. 6 gallons of gas flowed out on the floor. Run, cows, run. He picked up a bullhorn and jumped up on the hay. We are free-roving bovines. We run free today.

crashed the gate in a great stampede, tipped over milk truck, torched all the feed. Cows have fun. 60 police cars were piled in a heap, covered in cow pies, covered up deep. Much cow dung. Black smoke rising, darkening the day, 12 burning McDonald's, have it your way.

The president said, enough is enough, these uppity cattle, it's time to get tough. Cow dung flung. The newspapers gloated, folks sighed with relief. Tomorrow at noon, they would all be ground beef. Cows on buns. The cows were surrounded, they waited and prayed. They mooed their last moos, they chewed their last hay. Cows outgunned. The order was given to turn cows to whoppers, enforced by the might of 10,000 coppers. But on the horizon, surrounding the shoppers, came the deafening roar of chickens in choppers.

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0: 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Just a reminder, if you see a traffic drama on the road anytime, head to the traffic hotline or get it over the Truck Radio app anytime, and we will make it happen on the air.
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0: Major southbound access changes to Sydney Harbour Bridge from Warringah Freeway will occur from the 2nd of May. Vehicles over 4.4 metres high must be in the left lanes at West Street. Plan ahead at Live Traffic.
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0: 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This should be an absolute beauty. Coming up this coming Friday, May 15, trucking together the Etamoga Community Barbecue. 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Should be an absolute beauty, the Etamoga Community Barbecue. It's on this coming Friday, getting underway at 11 a.m. at Etamoga.
1: Major southbound access changes to Sydney Harbour Bridge from Warringah Freeway will occur from the 2nd of May. Vehicles over 4.4 metres high must be in the left lanes at West Street. Plan ahead at Live Traffic.
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3: The federal government has spent the day defending its budget, which contains a suite of broken election promises. Federal politics editor Michael Packey.
4: Ahead of last year's election, the Prime Minister repeatedly promised he would not touch the capital gains tax discount or negative gearing concessions. Forward 12 months and both tax breaks will be reined in, while trusts will be hit with a 30% tax from mid-2028. Opposition leader Angus Taylor used question time to seize on the backflip, which is outlined in the government's fifth budget.
5: Why did Labor lie to Australians about your plan to tax them more?
4: Anthony Albanese admits there's been a change in policy, but claims it's necessary to lift housing supply for first home buyers rather than investors.
6: Unless we act now, we're looking at a generation missing out.
4: The Coalition says it will not support legislation to pass the measures, meaning the government will need the help of the Greens to get its policy through Parliament. Michael Packey, Canberra.
3: Another person's been charged as part of the investigation into West Australian author Craig Sylvie. Sylvie last week admitted to possessing and distributing child exploitation material. A 57-year-old Maylands man has pleaded guilty to similar charges. A 68-year-old woman previously charged is still before the courts. Thousands of Madeleine McNeil reports.
7: An audit of Dr. William Tamm's clinic at Strathfield noted issues with infection control practices, raising concerns thousands of patients over the past 25 years may have been exposed to viruses including hepatitis B and C and HIV. New South Wales Health says the risk is low, but recommends getting tested as a precaution as some conditions can go undetected. The audit also found problems with record keeping at Dr. Tamm's clinic, meaning health officials can't get in contact with patients to notify them directly. Madeleine McNeil, Sydney.
3: More than 90% of Australian drivers think using a mobile phone while behind the wheel is dangerous, but most are still doing it. The National Driving Behaviour Report has found almost a third of young drivers check notifications within minutes of receiving them. The country's energy grid operator forecasts a faster than expected increase in electricity consumption by data centres over the next decade. And American record producer Jack Douglas has died at 80. He helped shape the sound of 1970s American rock, working with bands including Aerosmith, Cheap Trick and the New York Dolls. He was engineer on John Lennon's Imagine LP. In finance, one Australian dollar buying around 72 US cents. The Cowboys have explained why Jason Tomalolo will miss their magic round clash with the Roosters. Coach Todd Payton says his star prop just needs a breather.
8: He's been battling a few things over the past couple of weeks. He's been getting injections. You know, he's played 10 games straight. Given the amount of games he's played and the way he plays, we've made a smart decision based on what's ahead of us over the course of the rest of the season.
3: Collingwood has ruled out Darcy Cameron for Friday's AFL clash with Sydney at the SCG due to an ankle injury. Perth Glory's Adam Griffiths will remain the team's head coach for another 2 years. That's the latest news and sport.
9: 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Today, and temporary measures will be put in place in South Australia to help operators manage rising costs and broader economic uncertainty, including ongoing diesel price pressures. Also, truckies travelling along the Kamilaroi Highway can now make use of the upgraded Yambi Lagoon truck parking bay and a newly constructed rest area on the opposite side of the road. The upgraded rest area and new facility offer improved accessibility with space for truck drivers to stop and rest, along with a flushable toilet. Shelter facilities and picnic tables. 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
13: Highway weather for today's truckies.
0: Weatherwise, according to the Bureau, heading around Australia over the next few days, well, for Broome, still pretty warm, top of 35 degrees. For Adelaide, a shower or two on the way, a top of 23. For Albury-Wodonga, partly cloudy, a top of 23 degrees. And for Sydney Town, a shower or two on the way at a top of 22 degrees.
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1: G'day guys, this is Tom Robards in the UK for Australian Truck Radio. And here's what's happening across the British trucking scene today. Right now, fuel prices are the big story, with diesel costs surging across the UK and Europe, putting serious pressure on operators. Fuel can make up around a third of trucking costs, and many fleets are now passing those increases straight on to customers. It's also forcing governments to step in, with talk of emergency measures and even fuel rationing being reviewed as prices hit multi-year highs. At the same time, the UK haulage sector is under strain, with rising costs and falling freight volumes pushing more operators out of the industry. Hundreds of companies have gone under in recent years, and margins remain tight heading into 2026. Driver shortages are still a major issue too. The UK needs tens of thousands of new drivers over the coming years, with an aging workforce and fewer young people entering the industry. On the flip side, technology is starting to play a bigger role, with UK fleets adopting smarter logistics systems and connected vehicles to cut costs and improve efficiency. Bottom line, higher costs, fewer drivers, and big changes ahead for UK trucking. That's your UK update today. Keep it shiny side up, and we'll catch you next time on Australian Truck Radio.
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2: Major southbound access changes to Sydney Harbour Bridge from Warringah Freeway will occur from the 2nd of May. Vehicles over 4.4 metres high must be in the left lanes at West Street. Plan ahead at Live Traffic.
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3: I often say that there's a tier. 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
10: Opposition leader Angus Taylor will outline a plan to address the housing crisis as part of his budget reply speech. Federal politics reporter Nelson Scott explains.
11: Days after the government's budget saw incentives for property investors reined in, the coalition will provide its own housing affordability plan. Liberal leader Angus Taylor will use tonight's budget reply to flesh out a policy which ties migration numbers to the construction of new homes. The coalition will also promise to create a new housing infrastructure fund, claiming it will unlock 400,000 properties. Mr. Taylor says he would slash construction red tape if he wins the next election, arguing it would lower the cost of building a house. His speech will also outline energy security measures and investment policies. Nelson Scott, Canberra.
10: The state's health minister says he's angry about violent scenes outside the emergency department of a Sydney hospital. Ryan Park says he understands the incident at St George Hospital did not directly relate to any patients or staff, but he's told Ben Fordham the behaviour is absolutely unacceptable.
12: I'm very, very disappointed. Emergency departments are really stressful places. People go there often on the worst day of their life. They don't need to see this hooligan-type behaviour outside an ED. And we expect and hope that the New South Wales Police get hold of these people and charge them for this incident.
10: Three men have been charged with a range of offences after an attempted kidnapping in Sydney's East. Police have been told a man was attacked at Rose Bay and had two pistols pointed towards him before he managed to escape. He was treated for minor injuries. The incarceration rate for Aboriginal adults in the state has reached a record high, according to the latest data. First Nations inmates account for 34.4% of the current prison population, despite representing just 3% of the broader population. A task force is being set up to develop a national approach to deal with prostate cancer. The disease affects 1 in 5 Australian men and claims nearly 4,000 lives each year. Former Deputy Prime Minister Wayne Swan will chair the new committee, having faced his own personal battle. Mr. Swan says a proactive approach to early detection will save lives.
13: Millions of Australian men are unaware that they're at risk, and that's why we need more national programs, more programs for screening and testing.
10: Trade, investment and the Middle East conflict are expected to be high on the agenda during US President Donald Trump's visit to China. And public high school students in Sydney will soon be given more subject choices for their HSE, able to access remote learning. In finance, the Dow Jones up 56 points at the close, the Nasdaq down 185, one Aussie dollar buying 72.5 US cents.
14: The Roosters are keeping a lid on the excitement as they chase a seventh straight win this weekend against the Cowboys. Sydney sitting third on the NRL ladder and equal second on points heading into Magic Round, but forward Angus Crichton says they're still yet to fully click.
15: To be honest, like, we haven't been super happy with how we're playing. It's been good that we've been winning. We've sort of been winning games that in the last couple of years we've probably been losing. So, yeah, as a team, we know we've still got so much more in us.
14: Sydney has dumped St Kilda from its annual AFL Pride game. The Swans made the move over the tribunal's handling of Lance Collard's homophobia case. Manchester City has dominated Crystal Palace in the Premier League with a 3-0 win on home turf. And a century from star batsman Virat Kohli has guided Royal Challengers Bengaluru to a 6-wicket win over the Knight Riders. That's sport. I'm Toby Goff.
16: Hello, Laura Peters here in the Australian Truck Radio Newsroom. Checking what's making news in the trucking industry across Australia. Today, and temporary measures will be put in place in South Australia to help operators manage rising costs and broader economic uncertainty, including ongoing diesel price pressures. Also, truckies travelling along the Kamilaroi Highway can now make use of the upgraded Yambi Lagoon truck parking bay and a newly constructed rest area on the opposite side of the road. The upgraded rest area and new facility offer improved accessibility with space for truck drivers to stop and rest along with a flushable toilet, shelter facilities and picnic tables. For more trucking industry news and information, head to our website anytime, www.australiantruckradio.com.au. 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
17: Highway weather for today's truckies.
6: Weatherwise, according to the Bureau, heading around Australia over the next few days, well, for Broome, still pretty warm, top of 35 degrees. For Adelaide, a shower or two on the way, a top of 23. For Albury-Wodonga, partly cloudy, a top of 23 degrees. And for Sydney Town, a shower or two on the way, at a top of 22 degrees.
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